0: It's the Who Cares News. Celebrity sleaze the way it should be.
1: Fucking fresh.
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2: It is our Who Cares News. All the news that's in the news that's left on the newsroom floor covered in grape jam. We clean it off with our hazmat suits, bring it to you funky fresh. Olivia Rodrigo's inaugural all-women music festival, Daisy Chain Fields, has raised $20 million for women's charities after philanthropist Melinda French Gates matched the event's initial $10 million, announced that contribution via Instagram, writing she was so inspired by Olivia's vision. Rodrigo's only 23, welcomed Gates on stage during her headlining set on August 29th at Great Park in Irvine, California. And other artists featured were Chaperone, Doechii, Mitski, Stevie Nicks, and Sarah McLachlan. All those artists performed for free to help out these women's charities as well. We've also got Spider-Man Brand New Day held the top spot of the weekend box office again, another $22.2 million, pushing its domestic total to $891 million. The film is closing in on two milestones. Surpassing $936 million would make it the highest grossing domestic release ever. So it still has about $40 million or so to go on that. That'll displace Star Wars Force Awakens and before potentially becoming the first film to reach a billion in North America that keeps us up. Coyote vs. Acme debuted in second. The Odyssey from Chris Nolan was third. Insidious Out of the Further landed in fourth. And Jacob Elordi's The Dog Stars opened in fifth with just $8 million. And half

wherever you go, take us along too. We're streaming at VermilionCountyFirst.com. Today's best music, D102.